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1: Look, if you had one shot, one opportunity to seize everything you ever wanted in one moment, would you capture it?

Oh, thing, I think I love you. But I wanna know for sure. So come on, hold me tight.

out. Your life takes its time. About to check outside the game. You know what I'm talking about. Just let me know if you wanna go to that home out on the range. They got a lot of nice girls. I'm racing.